0: That one's not gonna make it. 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
2: Are you ready to play?

piercings, and she just learned to twerk. She ain't got a heart or an ass, just the brains got an ass, cause her ass on a learning curve. And she let her earn a verb, I mean burn the word, that's only legal what the doctors know. Real deep pockets, like a doctor's coat. Stay faded like Diddy hair back, trying to rock the boat. She the first mate when I rock the boat. She never forget to ride like a bicycle. She like planes, train chains with icicles, it goes her blank.